0: 646-6936.
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11: Here's Norfolk's three-day forecast from the MyFM Weather Center. A few clouds this evening and fog patches developing near midnight. The low will be 10. Tomorrow, the fog will dissipate in the morning and then sunny with a high of 28. And Wednesday will be sunny again and a high of 27. 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
6: Here's Norfolk's three-day forecast from the MyFM Weather Center. A few clouds this evening and fog patches developing near midnight. The low will be 10. Tomorrow, the fog will dissipate in the morning and then sunny with a high of 28. And Wednesday will be sunny again and a high of 27. I'm Jeremy Hall with Norfolk's Breaking and Local News. 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
7: Here's Norfolk's three-day forecast from the MyFM Weather Center. A few clouds this evening and fog patches developing near midnight. The low will be 10. Tomorrow, the fog will dissipate in the morning and then sunny with a high of 28. And Wednesday will be sunny again and a high of 27. I'm Jeremy Hall with Norfolk's Breaking and Local News.

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4: Here's Norfolk's three-day forecast from the MyFM Weather Center. A few clouds this evening and fog patches developing near midnight. The low will be 10. Tomorrow, the fog will dissipate in the morning and then sunny with a high of 28. And Wednesday will be sunny again and a high of 27. 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
1: Here's Norfolk's three-day forecast from the MyFM Weather Center. Fog patches dissipating this morning, then sunny with a high of 26. Tonight will be partly cloudy with a low of 13. Tomorrow, sunny, high of 27. And Thursday, more sunshine and a high of 24. I'm Jeremy Hall with Norfolk's breaking and local news.

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1: Here's Norfolk's three-day forecast from the MyFM Weather Center. Fog patches dissipating this morning, then sunny with a high of 26. Tonight will be partly cloudy with a low of 13. Tomorrow, sunny, high of 27. And Thursday, more sunshine and a high of 24. I'm Jeremy Hall with Norfolk's breaking and local news.

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0: 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Debono Garden Center. 7-Eleven Concession. 11 Townsend, Waterford. 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
1: Here's Norfolk's three-day forecast from the MyFM Weather Center. Fog patches dissipating this morning, then sunny with a high of 26. Tonight will be partly cloudy with a low of 13. Tomorrow, sunny, high of 27. And Thursday, more sunshine and a high of 24. I'm Jeremy Hall with Norfolk's breaking and local news.

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1: Here's Norfolk's three-day forecast from the MyFM Weather Center. Fog patches dissipating this morning, then sunny with a high of 26. Tonight will be partly cloudy with a low of 13. Tomorrow, sunny, high of 27. And Thursday, more sunshine and a high of 24. I'm Jeremy Hall with Norfolk's breaking and local news.

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From the traditional territory of the Haudenosaunee and Anishinaabe nations within the Touro Wampum and the One Dish, One Spoon Treaty areas, this is 98.9 My FM.

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2: Here's Norfolk's three-day forecast from the MyFM Weather Center. Fog patches dissipating this morning, then sunny with a high of 26. Tonight will be partly cloudy with a low of 13. Tomorrow, sunny, high of 27. And Thursday, more sunshine and a high of 24. I'm Jeremy Hall with Norfolk's Breaking and Local News.

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1: It's Tuesday, May the 26th, a sunny and warm one today. Good morning, I'm Matt LeBlanc. Two youths have been charged following an assault investigation near the Norfolk and Oxford County border. OPP say officers responded to a business on Simcoe Street Saturday evening after a reported altercation between a group of youth and a store employee. Police allege one of the youth assaulted the employee before the suspects fled in a pickup truck and were later arrested elsewhere in Norfolk County. Two 17-year-olds faced charges including assault, mischief, and a dangerous operation, but cannot be identified under the Youth Criminal Justice Act. The Grand Erie District School Board is launching a new Hall of Distinction to honor alumni making a difference. Starting this September, the award will recognize graduates who inspire and lead their communities. Nominations are now open, with submissions accepted until June the 12th. Details are available through the school board's website. Tim Hortons is pledging to roll back its reliance on the Temporary Foreign Workers Program and hire 10,000 local employees. The coffee chain says it turned to the Foreign Workers Program following the pandemic when the country was short on workers, but insists it has always been committed to hiring local. The company says 400 hiring events have already taken place throughout March and April, and the hiring blitz of local team members will continue throughout the year. It's time now for our daily Animal House Showcase feature. 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
1: Here is Norfolk's three-day forecast from the MyFM Weather Center. A sunny one today with a high of 26, feeling like 29 with a humidex. Tonight, partly cloudy with a low of 13. Tomorrow, a mainly sunny day with some light wind, high of 26. And Thursday, sunny with a high of 24. Today's UV index is 8 or very high. The UV report is brought to you by South Coast Awning, the leading provider of shade in southwestern Ontario. I'm Matt LeBlanc with Norfolk's breaking and local news.

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2: Here is Norfolk's three-day forecast from the MyFM Weather Center. Sunny one today with a high of 26, feeling like 29 with the Humidex UV index today of 8 or very high. Tonight, partly cloudy, low of 13. Tomorrow, another sunny day with some light wind, high of 26. And Thursday, sunny with a high of 24. I'm Matt LeBlanc with Norfolk's breaking and local news.

0: As we start out this Tuesday morning together, Jamie Lorena, I'm realizing 1, 2, 3 weeks till baby arrives. 3 weeks, Lorena.
1: Oh, wow. Okay, and that is so exciting. I'm so excited for you. I may move into your home and be your new nanny. How do you feel about that?
0: Oh my, you're hired. I don't need references. I don't need a resume. You are hired. Let's do this. No, we're super, super excited to meet the little one. And not knowing, this is a whole new thing for us. With Jack, we found out we needed that control, knowing what we were having, so we could somewhat prepare. It's a different story this time around. So yes, boy or girl, we were talking about baby names, and we're pretty set on girl names. If it is a girl, I think we're good. We have a pretty short list. Still struggling on the boy names, but we had a listener help us out.
1: Mm-hmm. One texted saying to look at grandparents' names and even try to combine two names together if it works. Some are silly, but sometimes you never know what unique name you might come up with. So you played around a little bit with this, with family names.
0: Yeah, I proposed a great name because my dad's name's Gary. My father-in-law's name's Keith. So I said, Gareth. Like, combine those two names. And it works. It's great. But she had somebody in college that showed up at a party in a Speedo named Gareth. And she said, every time I think of my son's name, I'm just going to see Gareth in the Speedo. So she said, by association, she couldn't. And she taught. She teaches part-time. She taught a Gareth that wasn't a great student. So all of that's just out.
1: Oh.
0: So then we go to grandparents' names. Are you ready for this? Combining different grandparents' names. So we have four grandpas: Murray, Jim, Herbert, and Isidore. Can you think?
1: Oh, okay.
0: Can you think of any combination names, Lorena, using those four names?
1: Herbidor.
0: Herbert and Isidore. Herbidor. Isn't that cute?
1: No. It's not.
0: Jimbert? Combining Jim and Herbert? Jimbert.
1: Aw, that's cute. Gerbert. How about Jimador? No.
0: Isuri. I don't know. How do you do that? That's so fun to do. But yeah, she just rolls her eyes when I do this. And we'll get there, right? We'll find out if it's a boy. That's what I keep telling her. Don't stress, honey. We'll find out in 3 weeks if it's a boy. Then we'll stress.
1: Yeah, and you don't have to name. Amy was a no-name baby for a whole day, as I decided. There's no stress. Well, there becomes stress after 2 days, I think, but...
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8: Here is Norfolk's forecast from the MyFM Weather Center. A hot one today, sunny with a high of 26, feeling like 29, UV index of 8 or very high. Tonight, partly cloudy, low of 13. I'm Matt LeBlanc with Norfolk's breaking and local news.

0: It's Tuesday, May the 26th, a sunny and warm one today. Good morning, I'm Matt LeBlanc. Two youths have been charged following an assault investigation near the Norfolk and Oxford County border. OPP say officers responded to a business on Simcoe Street Saturday evening after a reported altercation between a group of youth and a store employee. Police allege one of the youth assaulted the employee before the suspects fled in a pickup truck and were later arrested elsewhere in Norfolk County. Two 17-year-olds faced charges including assault, mischief, and a dangerous operation, but cannot be identified under the Youth Criminal Justice Act. The Grand Erie District School Board is launching a new Hall of Distinction to honor alumni making a difference. Starting this September, the award will recognize graduates who inspire and lead their communities. Nominations are now open, with submissions accepted until June the 12th. Details are available through the school board's website. Tim Hortons is pledging to roll back its reliance on the Temporary Foreign Workers Program and hire 10,000 local employees. The coffee chain says it turned to the Foreign Workers Program following the pandemic when the country was short on workers, but insists it has always been committed to hiring local. The company says 400 hiring events have already taken place throughout March and April, and the hiring blitz of local team members will continue throughout the year. It's time now for our daily Animal House Showcase feature. 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
0: 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In Major League Baseball, Miami beat the Blue Jays 8-2. I'm Matt LeBlanc. 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
0: Here is Norfolk's three-day forecast from the MyFM Weather Center. A sunny one today with a high of 26, feeling like 29 with a humidex. Tonight, partly cloudy with a low of 13. Tomorrow, a mainly sunny day with some light wind, high of 26. And Thursday, sunny with a high of 24. Today's UV index is 8 or very high. The UV report is brought to you by South Coast Awning, the leading provider of shade in southwestern Ontario. I'm Matt LeBlanc with Norfolk's breaking and local news.

0: 3-day getaway, spur of the moment. Someone could take the dog quickly at the time, and it was wonderful. Tons of fun, and you know, I need more of that in my life, I think.
1: Well, I had the 1-day trip that started all from the 1-day trip on Sunday. Group of friends went to a Jays game. Thanks to all of our wives, by the way. It's not possible without them, of course, but everyone thought we were nuts. 16 hours total round trip from when we left to when we were back in the driveway, and I would do it again tomorrow. It was just a great day with the guys, catch up and have that quality time with everyone.
0: Oh, I love it. Your wives are going to be the ones that take the next trip, though.
1: I hope so.
0: They're not going to let you go two times in a row.
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6: Here is Norfolk's 3-day forecast from the MyFM Weather Center. Sunny one today with a high of 26, feeling like 29 with the Humidex UV index today of 8 or very high. Tonight, partly cloudy, low of 13. Tomorrow, another sunny day with some light wind, high of 26. And Thursday, sunny with a high of 24. I'm Matt LeBlanc with Norfolk's breaking and local news.

0: We love having you along. Pull up a seat, the MyFM in the Morning breakfast table. It's here for you. Jamie and Lorena here for you as well. To bring you lots of great information. We like to keep you up to date with all your weather, community events, maybe a chuckle or two. Guaranteed, though, lots of silliness.
1: That's right. So, Jamie, you're going to see me here at the breakfast table eat a lot of oranges this morning. I have 10 oranges I need to eat.
0: Let me guess. Flash food. Yes.
1: Yeah.
0: Did you have to get all 10?
1: Yes. Well, I'm not going to leave any. Like, they give you a big bag for $5 of mixed produce. So we needed lemons, and I noticed at the top, they do show you kind of the top of the bag you're going to get. I noticed some lemons sitting there, and I'm like, oh, I'm going to buy the whole bag then. We have onions that could keep a barbecue for, like, the Lions Club in business all summer to chop onions. We have that many onions. I have 10 oranges I need to eat in the next 2 days or so.
0: Next 25, 30 minutes.
1: Yeah. Potatoes. Okay. Many potatoes.
0: You love this app. I love teasing you about this app. But at the end of the day, you're keeping food out of the landfill. And that's what it's all about. So well done.
1: Yeah.
0: All right. Would you rather? We like to get a little silly with these. Not sure if you've ever played before. We give you two options. Would you rather A or B? You have to pick one. Okay. And we have some nice weather in our forecast we'll tell you about shortly. So the question is, would you rather have air conditioning or deodorant? That's what it comes down to here. Have air conditioning for the rest of your life or the use of deodorant for the rest of your life?
1: Yeah, because they're going to take away one from you.
0: Uh-huh.
1: It's a no-brainer for me. I really don't need deodorant much. So I'm keeping that AC, mostly for the poor Charlie dog. That guy suffers,
0: that's
1: man.
0: True.
1: He's just big and hairy. So is John, but
0: he's that dog that pants in the winter, isn't he?
1: He is. Yeah. He's always hot. Maybe okay. He's going through menopause.
0: Charlie the dog very well could be. I'm all deodorant. I need my deodorant. That's one of my insecurities is smelling. I can't stand the thought that I might smell bad. I'm fine with heat. They've been working us in these studios that are pumping in heat from all these machines for years. I think they're trying to sweat us out, but we're not getting the hint.
1: We're not getting the hint to move on. We just like it here too much.
0: Yeah, I'm going to guess most are going with air conditioning, though. They need the comfort versus smelling good, because who cares? Especially if you've been with the same person for a while. You've locked them in.
1: Oh.
0: They're not going anywhere.
1: I'm used to your aroma.
0: Wait a second.
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5: Here is Norfolk's forecast from the MyFM Weather Center. A hot one today, sunny with a high of 26, feeling like 29, UV index of 8 or very high. Tonight, partly cloudy, low of 13. I'm Matt LeBlanc with Norfolk's breaking and local news.

0: o'clock. 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
1: It's Tuesday, May the 26th. Gonna feel like 29 today with the Humidex. Good morning, I'm Matt LeBlanc. The OPP are asking for your help identifying suspects involved in a break-and-enter investigation in Simcoe. Police say the incident happened on May the 10th on Grigg Drive, where suspects allegedly forced entry into several storage units and stole multiple items, including a camping trailer that has since been recovered. Investigators say the suspects arrived in a black pickup truck and a red sedan before fleeing the area. We do have photos of those vehicles up on our website. Rev up your engine for the return of Holy Trinity's car show later this week. Teacher and event organizer Clark Chernak says interest has been building early this year, with promotion reaching beyond the local area.
2: So we're reaching farther, and I'm getting calls from 905 area codes, and people are planning on bringing some really nice rides. I think, weather permitting, we should have the front parking lot full.
1: The event is free to attend and pedestrian friendly, with the parking lot closed to traffic. 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It's time now for our daily Animal House Showcase feature. 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The store regularly hosts adoption days, celebrates pets' birthdays, and partners with local businesses to offer employee savings programs. We asked her why that's so important to her.
3: I think the question is, why shouldn't it be important? Really? Like, that's what makes any place you live your home and not just your residence or your address or whatever. You want it to be a home feeling. You want that sense of community.
1: She adds the goal is to create more than just a retail space, but a welcoming hub for pet owners. In sports, Carolina defeated Montreal 3-2 yesterday in overtime to take a 2-1 series lead. In Major League Baseball, Miami beat the Blue Jays 8-2. I'm Matt LeBlanc. The next time you're scrolling through your phone, visit norfolktoday.ca and see what Norfolk County is talking about. 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
1: Here is Norfolk's three-day forecast from the MyFM Weather Center. A sunny one today with a high of 26, feeling like 29 with a Humidex. Tonight, partly cloudy with a low of 13. Tomorrow, a mainly sunny day with some light wind, high of 26. And Thursday, sunny with a high of 24. Today's UV index is 8 or very high. The UV report is brought to you by South Coast Awning, the leading provider of shade in southwestern Ontario. I'm Matt LeBlanc with Norfolk's breaking and local news.

0: 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It's a Tuesday coming up before 7:30. What you're doing that may be affecting your vision.
1: Ooh, we also have someone who received a Hollywood star, the Walk of Fame, what she had to say, who she had to thank. Right after Billie Eilish, Birds of a Feather on My FM in the morning.

0: Welcome to the breakfast table on a Tuesday morning. Garbage day in our neighborhood. I rolled out the one good wheel, one bad wheel bin. Oh, my God.
1: You're brave. I was going to at 5, and then the catch is that if the coons get to it, my wife's not going to clean that up, so there's going to be garbage on her front yard till I get home around noon. So it was one of those, she's like, I'd rather wheel it out than have garbage on our lawn. So my 36-week-old pregnant wife is going to be hauling out garbage this morning. Her call. Her call. Hey, wasn't
0: me. Okay, her call. Hey, everyone needs a little exercise, right? Well, entertainment news. Miley Cyrus, we love her on the morning show, became emotional on Friday while receiving her Hollywood Walk of Fame star.
2: Thank you to the Happy Hippie Foundation and the Miley Cyrus Foundation's teams for continuing to support the LGBTQ plus community and women in all of their beautiful diversity. To my family, my future family, my parents, my mom, my siblings, my friends, my collaborators, thank you for loving and supporting not only the choices that I make, but my fears and then facing them with me. Today is something that I'll never forget and I'm always going to cherish. I love you all so much. Thank you.
1: Yeah, I noticed she didn't thank her father. Now, Billy Ray Cyrus wasn't there. I think he was getting his mullet set, or I can't remember. No, they have an estrangement right now going on, so not exactly talking. However, she did say this about him.
2: My dad used to say that a skyscraper starts with a jackhammer. So does a star on the Walk of Fame, by the way. And it's not about the force, but it's about the repetition. What feels so special to me about this star is that it's an accumulation of devotion.
1: Yeah, Hollywood Boulevard, very cool. That was one of our stops when we were there. Figured it's probably the only time we're going to be to L.A., so we just kind of did all the cliche touristy stuff. I always say that that is the street celebrities could walk down and never be noticed because everybody's heads are down reading the stars, right? Like Tom Hanks could just walk his poodle down that road and nobody would see him.
0: That's so true. Well, speaking of poodles and pets and things, Miley also announced on Sunday that she adopted Taru, a 20-year-old African spurred tortoise, through the nonprofit Wags and Walks.
1: Oh my goodness.
0: That was the day after Turtle Day, by the way.
1: This woman is after you. She is. You would do this. You would see this 20-year-old tortoise and you'd be like, John, I did a thing today.
0: I know. If it needed a home and no one was giving it one, the plot hound could sleep on it. You know, it would be fun.
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5: Here is Norfolk's three-day forecast from the MyFM Weather Center. Sunny one today with a high of 26, feeling like 29 with the Humidex UV index today of 8 or very high. Tonight, partly cloudy, low of 13. Tomorrow, another sunny day with some light wind, high of 26. And Thursday, sunny with a high of 24. I'm Matt LeBlanc with Norfolk's breaking and local news.

0: YFM in the morning, Jamie Lorena. We might have lost Lorena. She's on the Wags and Walks website after that Miley Cyrus story of her adopting a 20-year-old American spurred tortoise. You went down the rabbit hole. How many are in your cart right now? Do they have a cart on this website?
1: I gotta look. Because of Taru, the 20-year-old African spurred tortoise that Miley Cyrus just adopted, the day after Turtle Day, by the way, and Wags and Walks, wonderful organization where you can get these neglected and, you know, animals in shelters and stuff. And I didn't know, but tortoises like yellow peppers.
0: I was gonna ask.
1: There's Miley.
0: Yeah, I was gonna ask what they feed. Yellow bell peppers, really?
1: Yellow bell peppers. Oh, you call them bell peppers too, do you?
0: I do.
1: Some people, you don't have to say the bell, do you?
0: I don't know.
1: I bugged someone about this once.
0: Well, yeah, because bell peppers could be green, red, yellow, orange.
1: Yeah.
0: And some, like, no, Jack, okay. Jack will only eat the yellow ones, so you would just call them yellow peppers, though, red peppers.
1: I would, but now I feel like I should always call them a bell pepper because they are a bell pepper.
0: Because some red peppers are spicy. You wouldn't want to get the wrong red pepper. You want to get the red bell pepper.
1: Yeah. You don't want a ghost pepper in your spaghetti sauce.
0: No. Don't feed the 4-year-old ghost peppers. This is why you don't pack his lunches. I thought of you on the weekend, Lorena, because my friend was telling me he had laser eye surgery 20 years ago, back in 2006, he said. But he's noticed a few things kind of not as clear anymore and some of his vision, just having some eye problems. After a bunch of tests, conversations with his eye doctor, they discovered it's because he rubs his eyes so much, he did damage to his laser eye surgery.
1: Oh, no. I rub my eyes all the time, don't I?
0: Yeah. You're looking at your screen and then you just give like about 10 cranks of the wrist. And you think it helps you see, though.
1: Well, it's always, life is a blur to me, pretty much. And I get in there, but now I'm a little cautious. Oh, no.
0: Well,
1: I'm not going to be able to see anything.
0: Later this hour, Dr. Google confirms this. It is not good to rub your eyes. The damage that can be done and the alternatives we'll talk about. You know who really suffers from this, though? Mimes who are trying to tell people they're tired.
1: Oh, no. No, no.
2: At home.
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10: Here is Norfolk's forecast from the MyFM Weather Center. A hot one today, sunny with a high of 26, feeling like 29, UV index of 8 or very high. Tonight, partly cloudy, low of 13. I'm Matt LeBlanc with Norfolk's Breaking and Local News.

0: 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Here's what's happening in Norfolk.
1: It's Tuesday, May the 26th, a beautiful sunny one today, and it will be warm as well. Good morning, I'm Matt LeBlanc. A new Hall of Distinction is coming to the Grand Erie District School Board. The annual award will celebrate former students who are creating positive changes within their community. The program begins this fall. Nominations are open now. Community members have until June the 12th to submit candidates for recognition. From Grand Erie to the Catholic Board, is Holy Trinity is set to host a car show this Saturday, running from 9 to 3 in their front parking lot. For student organizer Wilhelm Schroeder, the event is a chance to share his passion for cars. And despite his age, he's especially drawn to the classics.
2: Oh, I've always been there for the old cars. Seeing them around, they just look so nice. And seeing how simple and, you know, nice they were back in the day with the roll-down windows, that sort of stuff, always, you know, thought that was interesting. I was 13, I started working on cars with my dad, and I just kind of never stopped.
1: The show will feature a mix of classic cars, race vehicles, and community displays. He is encouraging the public to attend. In police news, the OPP say two youth are facing charges following an alleged assault at a business on Simcoe Street near the Norfolk and Oxford County border. Police say a store employee was assaulted during an interaction with a group of youth before the suspects fled in a pickup truck and were later arrested elsewhere in Norfolk. And is now time for our daily Animal Host Showcase feature. Global Pet Foods in Simcoe is proud to carry many Canadian brand pet foods. Owner Cheryl Nelson says many Canadian brands are smaller companies with really humble beginnings.
3: Another one that's from here, this is called First Mate. First Mate is from BC, and it was started by a fellow who, of course, was a fisherman, hence the name First Mate. He was making food for his own family and friends, and it kind of spun off because everybody's like, hey, can you make some for me? Can you make some for me?
1: If you're looking for Canadian brands, Global Pet Food has lots of samples and a 30-day guarantee. In sports, Carolina defeated Montreal 3-2 yesterday in overtime to take a 2-1 series lead. In Major League Baseball, Miami beat the Blue Jays 8-2. I'm Matt LeBlanc. The next time you're scrolling through your phone, visit norfolktoday.ca and see what Norfolk County is talking about. Your three-day weather is next.
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1: Here is Norfolk's three-day forecast from the MyFM Weather Center. A sunny one today with a high of 26, feeling like 29 with a humidex. Tonight, partly cloudy with a low of 13. Tomorrow, a mainly sunny day with some light wind, high of 26. And Thursday, sunny with a high of 24. Today's UV index is 8 or very high. The UV report is brought to you by South Coast Awning, the leading provider of shade in southwestern Ontario. I'm Matt LeBlanc with Norfolk's breaking and local news.

0: birthday. Happy sweet first birthday from mom and the whole family. 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
1: Draven Throop. That is a name. I like it.
0: Isn't that cool? Draven.
1: Wyatt Nolan also celebrating today an 18th birthday to a very special young man, Grandpa and Grandma Rennie. Sending that in, Wyatt. Happy birthday.
0: Hey, if you love car shows, the Holy Trinity Car Show is on this Friday, and it starts at 9 in the morning, goes until 3 p.m. There's classic and muscle cars, classic trucks, tractors, motorcycles. 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
7: Here is Norfolk's three-day forecast from the MyFM Weather Center. Sunny one today with a high of 26, feeling like 29 with the Humidex UV index today of 8 or very high. Tonight, partly cloudy, low of 13. Tomorrow, another sunny day with some light wind, high of 26. And Thursday, sunny with a high of 24. I'm Matt LeBlanc with Norfolk's breaking and local news.

0: always in here, has a hard time seeing the screen, and just gives that little knuckle rub. You know the one? Clear up the eyes.
1: Yeah.
0: I'm here to tell you, Lorena, it's not good. It's not good to rub your eyes. You're doing way more damage than you ever would have thought.
1: Wow, I appreciate knowing this. Dr. Google says, yes, it is very dangerous to rub your eyes too much. Frequent eye rubbing carries several specific risks to your vision and eye health. Corneal damage, aggressive or chronic rubbing can weaken and thin the cornea, apparently. This causes it to bulge outward into a cone shape. Gross! Leading to severely distorted vision that may require corrective lenses or a transplant. I might need new eyes?
0: I never had the heart to tell you. Your eyes are looking a little coney these days, Lorena. But also, eye infections. So your hands, surprise, they're covered in germs and bacteria. Rubbing those into your eyes just increases the risk of bacterial or viral infections. Yeah. Pink eye, a big concern there too. Corneal abrasions, another one. So if you have an eyelash or a piece of dust in there, immediately you want to rub, right, to get that out? No, you're just scratching all over your eye with whatever that fuzzy or hairy thing is.
1: Oh my gosh. Also, they say worsened glaucoma and pressure. Rubbing increases intraocular pressure. If you have glaucoma, this pressure spike can damage the optic nerve and accelerate vision loss. Jeez.
0: Yeah, so not great stuff here. So what Dr. Google recommends is, if you get that kind of itchy feeling, I know the instinct is to rub. If your eyes are itchy or dry, avoid that. Instead, preservative-free artificial tears or even a cool compress to soothe that irritation. So we need to get you some cool compresses in here.
1: Yeah, and then silence out of me. Maybe most listeners would love it because I'd have this thing on my eyeballs and I wouldn't be able to read anything.
0: Then we get to hear your true inner thoughts.
1: That's a really scary thing.
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5: Here is Norfolk's forecast from the MyFM Weather Center. A hot one today, sunny with a high of 26, feeling like 29, UV index of 8 or very high. Tonight, partly cloudy, low of 13. I'm Matt LeBlanc with Norfolk's breaking and local news.

0: It's Tuesday, May the 26th. Gonna feel like 29 today with the Humidex. Good morning, I'm Matt LeBlanc. The LPP are asking for your help identifying suspects involved in a break-and-enter investigation in Simcoe. Police say the incident happened on May the 10th on Grigg Drive, where suspects allegedly forced entry into several storage units and stole multiple items, including a camping trailer that has since been recovered. Investigators say the suspects arrived in a black pickup truck and a red sedan before fleeing the area. We do have photos of those vehicles up on our website. Rev up your engine for the return of Holy Trinity's Car Show later this week. Teacher and event organizer Clark Chernak says interest has been building early this year, with promotion reaching beyond the local area.
1: So we're reaching farther, and I'm getting calls from 905 area codes, and people are planning on bringing some really nice rides. I think, weather permitting, we should have the front parking lot full.
0: The event is free to attend and pedestrian friendly, with the parking lot closed to traffic. Head over to Holy Trinity this Friday from 9 to 3 to check it out. And it's time now for our daily Animal House Showcase feature. 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We asked her why that's so important to her.
2: I think the question is, why shouldn't it be important? Really? Like, that's what makes any place you live your home and not just your residence or your address or whatever. You want it to be a home feeling. You want that sense of community.
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3: Last night, the Carolina Hurricanes reminded everybody why playoff hockey is all about patience. 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That's the longest active OT streak in the NHL playoffs right now, and it speaks to how calm and structured they stay under pressure. And in playoff hockey, one bounce, one mistake, or one hero can change everything. I'm Chris Soares. NHL Playoff Fever continues next at noon.
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0: Here is Norfolk's 3-day forecast from the MyFM Weather Center. A sunny one today with a high of 26, feeling like 29 with a Humidex. Tonight, partly cloudy with a low of 13. Tomorrow, a mainly sunny day with some light wind, high of 26. And Thursday, sunny with a high of 24. Today's UV index is 8 or very high. The UV report is brought to you by South Coast Awning, the leading provider of shade in southwestern Ontario. I'm Matt LeBlanc with Norfolk's breaking and local news.

0: My FM in the morning, around the breakfast table, we bring you a this or that. These would you rathers. The kids always have fun with these, and so can we. So the one we've proposed this morning, since we have some nice weather on the way, would you rather a life with air conditioning or deodorant? You can only pick one. You can't have both. So if you pick deodorant, you'll never in your life have air conditioning. And if you pick air conditioning, you'll never in your life have deodorant.
1: The way I see it, if you have air conditioning, do you need deodorant?
0: This is true. Huh? You'll never go outside again because you'd be afraid. And if you do, you'll have your chicken wings up in the air all the time. But
1: you wouldn't mind. How did you know I have chicken wings?
0: Oh, man. And yeah, you picked earlier. You said you don't really need deodorant. And lucky you. So you would go with your air conditioning.
1: Yeah, absolutely, because I find, well, especially in our old house, if you don't have the AC on, you don't have a chance to sleep. Because the warm air rises, that upper level never truly cools off, even with the AC on. So, yeah. It would be pretty rough.
0: And we're in that same boat, old home, sweating away in that same boat if we don't have it. But at the same time, it's one of my insecurities is the thought of smelling, right? And if I even get a whiff of myself, I am so uncomfortable with that thought that I stink up a room or something. So I'm deodorant all the way. I would tough it out. I don't mind heat. Sleeping in it is tough, but yeah, I would have to have deodorant. So goodbye air conditioning.
1: Yeah. Tell me, how many times have you smelled onions and then lifted your arm and then like done the quick check?
0: Or when mom used to cook, if we like hung our jacket or sweater near the kitchen and mom was frying onions all day, I think that was me. And I'm like, no, it's just my sweater. Yeah, it's the worst.
1: It's my sweater.
0: We had Malcolm on our text line here. So Malcolm said, if I had to pick air conditioning or deodorant, I would pick the order in. What does he mean?
1: It's voice to text. I would pick deodorant, but it came out as the order in.
0: That's hilarious. All right, so you would pick deodorant. You're with me. Malcolm wants to smell good. I appreciate that.
1: Uh-huh. Sue says she would pick air conditioning. Definitely. Our summers are just too hot to not have it.
0: 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Sounds like we have a bit of a tie right now, so you can be the tiebreaker.
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8: Here is Norfolk's three-day forecast from the MyFM Weather Center. Sunny one today with a high of 26, feeling like 29 with the Humidex UV index today of 8 or very high. Tonight, partly cloudy, low of 13. Tomorrow, another sunny day with some light wind, high of 26. And Thursday, sunny with a high of 24. I'm Matt LeBlanc with Norfolk's breaking and local news.

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1: In just a few weeks, Canadians will once again be able to take advantage of discounted travel and free admission as the Canada Strong Pass returns for the summer. Yay, Canada Strong Pass. 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So it starts right as summer arrives and goes until the end of summer. End of September, right? Or mid-September.
2: Like they know what they're doing almost. 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
1: Yeah, you know what? 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For kids and youth age 17, they can travel for free when accompanied by an adult. Look into all the details because I think that Via Rail part of it is incredible too.
2: Absolutely.
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9: Here is Norfolk's forecast from the MyFM Weather Center. A hot one today, sunny with a high of 26, feeling like 29, UV index of 8 or very high. Tonight, partly cloudy, low of 13. I'm Matt LeBlanc with Norfolk's breaking and local news. 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
1: It's Tuesday, May the 26th, a beautiful sunny one today, and it will be warm as well. Good morning, I'm Matt LeBlanc. A new Hall of Distinction is coming to the Grand Erie District School Board. The annual award will celebrate former students who are creating positive changes within their community. The program begins this fall. Nominations are open now. Community members have until June the 12th to submit candidates for recognition. From Grand Erie to the Catholic Board is Holy Trinity is set to host a car show this Saturday, running from 9 to 3 in their front parking lot. For student organizer Wilhelm Schroeder, the event is a chance to share his passion for cars. And despite his age, he's especially drawn to the classics.
2: Oh, I've always been there for the old cars. Seeing them around, they just look so nice. And seeing how simple and, you know, nice they were back in the day with the roll-down windows, that sort of stuff, always, you know, thought that was interesting. I was 13, I started working on cars with my dad, and I just kind of never stopped.
1: The show will feature a mix of classic cars, race vehicles, and community displays. He is encouraging the public to attend. In police news, the OPP say two youth are facing charges following an alleged assault at a business on Simcoe Street near the Norfolk and Oxford County border. Police say a store employee was assaulted during an interaction with a group of youth before the suspects fled in a pickup truck and were later arrested elsewhere in Norfolk. And is now time for our daily Animal Host Showcase feature. Global Pet Foods in Simcoe is proud to carry many Canadian brand pet foods. Owner Cheryl Nelson says many Canadian brands are smaller companies with really humble beginnings.
3: Another one that's from here. This is called First Mate. First Mate is from BC. And it was started by a fellow who, of course, was a fisherman, hence the name First Mate. He was making food for his own family and friends, and it kind of spun off because everybody's like, hey, can you make some for me? Can you make some for me?
1: If you're looking for Canadian brands, Global Pet Food has lots of samples and a 30-day guarantee. In sports, Carolina defeated Montreal 3-2 yesterday in overtime to take a 2-1 series lead. In Major League Baseball, Miami beat the Blue Jays 8-2. I'm Matt LeBlanc. The next time you're scrolling through your phone, visit norfolktoday.ca and see what Norfolk County is talking about. Your three-day weather is next.
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1: Here is Norfolk's three-day forecast from the MyFM Weather Center. A sunny one today with a high of 26, feeling like 29 with a humidex. Tonight, partly cloudy with a low of 13. Tomorrow, a mainly sunny day with some light wind, high of 26. And Thursday, sunny with a high of 24. Today's UV index is 8 or very high. The UV report is brought to you by South Coast Awning, the leading provider of shade in southwestern Ontario. I'm Matt LeBlanc with Norfolk's breaking and local news.

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1: Ultimate Norfolk Pride Day is returning this weekend with a new location bringing a full afternoon of celebration, community, and entertainment to Jarvis. The annual event takes place this Saturday from noon until 4 at the Jarvis Community Center, featuring both indoor and outdoor activities. Pride Haldeman Norfolk board member Nikki Campbell reminds us that the move is part of the regular rotation between communities.
2: Yeah, so it's not in Dover every year. It was for the past two, but basically every 2 years, we alternate between Haldeman and Norfolk. Because we did 2 years in Norfolk, we're back to Haldeman.
1: The event will include more than 45 vendors and community groups, along with live entertainment from local performers such as Honey Static and the Fishnets. Visitors can also expect a family fun zone with face painting and crafts, sponsored by Art with Heart. Campbell says one of the goals is to create a welcoming space for everyone, especially those who may not be familiar with local Pride events.
2: It's just a very kind, inclusive community, welcoming of all people. We have a lot of queer people here in Haldeman, Norfolk, and this is just a great opportunity for us to celebrate and uplift that community.
1: She says the event is designed with families in mind.
2: It is a super family-friendly event, and I've brought my kids to Haldeman Norfolk Pride Day every year. They have a blast.
1: Organizers say the event will follow the Walk for Alzheimer's, which is also taking place in the same location earlier in the day, creating an opportunity for even more community engagement. You can read more about this story at norfolktoday.ca.
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10: Here is Norfolk's three-day forecast from the MyFM Weather Center. Sunny one today with a high of 26, feeling like 29 with the Humidex UV index today of 8 or very high. Tonight, partly cloudy, low of 13. Tomorrow, another sunny day with some light wind, high of 26. And Thursday, sunny with a high of 24. I'm Matt LeBlanc with Norfolk's breaking and local news.

Forecast from the MyFM Weather Center. A hot one today, sunny with a high of 26, feeling like 29, UV index of 8 or very high. Tonight, partly cloudy, low 13. I'm Matt LeBlanc with Norfolk's breaking in local news.

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0: at 946-6936.
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1: Two Norfolk County youths are facing charges following an assault investigation at a business near the Norfolk-Oxford border. OBB say a store employee was allegedly assaulted during an interaction with a group of youth, with suspects later arrested at another location in Norfolk County. The Grand Erie District School Board is launching a new Hall of Distinction program to recognize former students making a positive impact in their communities. The annual award program begins in September, with nominations now open for graduates from fields including business, education, the arts, and community leadership. And Holy Trinity Catholic High School's annual car show returns to Simcoe on Friday. Organizers say proceeds from a vehicle registration will support the United Way, while the growing event continues to attract car enthusiasts of all ages. I'm Matt LeBlanc. Everything that matters in Norfolk County, you'll hear it right here and then see it at norfolktoday.ca. Your three-day weather is next.
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1: Here is Norfolk's three-day forecast from the MyFM Weather Center. Sunny one today with a high of 26, feeling like 29 with the Humidex UV index today of 8 or very high. Tonight, partly cloudy, low of 13. Tomorrow, another sunny day with some light wind, high of 26. And Thursday, sunny with a high of 24. I'm Matt LeBlanc with Norfolk's breaking and local news.

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1: Two Norfolk County youths are facing charges following an assault investigation at a business near the Norfolk-Oxford border. OBB say a store employee was allegedly assaulted during an interaction with a group of youth, with suspects later arrested at another location in Norfolk County. The Grand Erie District School Board is launching a new Hall of Distinction program to recognize former students making a positive impact in their communities. The annual award program begins in September, with nominations now open for graduates from fields including business, education, the arts, and community leadership. And Holy Trinity Catholic High School's annual car show returns to Simcoe on Friday. Organizers say proceeds from a vehicle registration will support the United Way, while the growing event continues to attract car enthusiasts of all ages. I'm Matt LeBlanc. Everything that matters in Norfolk County, you'll hear it right here and then see it at norfolktoday.ca. Your three-day weather is next.
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1: Here is Norfolk's three-day forecast from the MyFM Weather Center. Sunny one today with a high of 26, feeling like 29 with the Humidex. UV index today of 8 or very high. Tonight, partly cloudy, low of 13. Tomorrow, another sunny day with some light wind, high of 26. And Thursday, sunny with a high of 24. I'm Matt LeBlanc with Norfolk's breaking and local news.

0: Bobby Brown and My Prerogative on My FM. And speaking of prerogatives, I'll be going to a wedding in the fall that's kid-free. And what that means is that kids are not allowed to come to the wedding. So a lot of the people going to the wedding are having to figure out what to do with the kids. Of course, they can't pawn them off on other family members because everyone will be at the wedding. So it's a bit tricky, but it is the bride and groom's prerogative with something like this. Another question about prerogative. A mom has sparked a full-on internet meltdown after demanding that Disney parks ban adults without kids. Quite the opposite of this wedding I'm going to. Apparently, people say they're making the lines too long. This started after this woman went to Disney World with her three-year-old son and spotted one of those famous Mickey Mouse pretzels. Problem was, the line was packed. The kid got upset when they had to skip the snack, and she blames what she called childless adults. So she's on a rant about this, but the internet, of course, had thoughts. Some people agreed, saying Disney is supposed to be for children, but a lot of people fired back that Disney happily takes money from anyone with a ticket, stroller or not, and other people pointed out that lots of adults grew up loving Disney but never got to go as kids. Weddings without kids, Disney without adults, it feels like a lot of rules here. But like Bobby Brown said, it's each and everyone's own prerogative.
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0: Great tunes to come here to get us closer to 11 o'clock on your Tuesday morning. And for anyone who's got a trip coming up, if you're going to be traveling by airplane, some interesting rules you might want to be aware of about certain travel companions. Stick around, we're talking about that coming up on your Tuesday.

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From the traditional territory of the Haudenosaunee and Anishinaabe nations within the Two-Row Wampum and the One Dish, One Spoon Treaty areas, this is 98.9 MyFM.

0: Michael Bublé and Everything on MyFM. It's Adam Weeks on your Tuesday. Steve Winwood coming up with Higher Love. And for anyone who's got a trip coming up, if you're going to be traveling through the air, you know, a lot of passengers experience confusion about certain items allowed through airport checkpoints. Well, the TSA has addressed an issue on social media after a traveler's inquiry and confirmed passengers can transport plants in both carry-on and checked luggage on domestic flights. Now, this is pertaining to the U.S., but you know you can't bring plants or fruit or vegetables over borders. There are good reasons for that. But if you're traveling in your own country, it sounds like you're okay to bring your plants along. You know how it is. You're about to head out on a trip and the peonies are ready. But you've got to check with your airlines before you arrive at the airport. There are restrictions about size and quantity. Also, whether a plant counts towards your standard carry-on. And it's always up to final authority on whether any item passes through security screening. So, don't get caught having to throw your zinnias or your tiny Tims away at the last minute before you travel. But good news for those who, for some reason, want to travel on domestic airlines with a plant. There you go. Now we'll take a look at what's going on in just a minute. Lots of local events and music from Steve Winwood on deck on MyFM.
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1: Two Norfolk County youths are facing charges following an assault investigation at a business near the Norfolk-Oxford border. OBB say a store employee was allegedly assaulted during an interaction with a group of youth, with suspects later arrested at another location in Norfolk County. The Grand Erie District School Board is launching a new Hall of Distinction program to recognize former students making a positive impact in their communities. The annual award program begins in September, with nominations now open for graduates from fields including business, education, the arts, and community leadership. And Holy Trinity Catholic High School's annual car show returns to Simcoe on Friday. Organizers say proceeds from a vehicle registration will support the United Way, while the growing event continues to attract car enthusiasts of all ages. I'm Matt LeBlanc. Everything that matters in Norfolk County, you'll hear it right here and then see it at norfolktoday.ca. Your three-day weather is next.
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1: Here is Norfolk's three-day forecast from the MyFM Weather Center. Sunny one today with a high of 26, feeling like 29 with the Humidex UV index today of 8 or very high. Tonight, partly cloudy, low of 13. Tomorrow, another sunny day with some light wind, high of 26. And Thursday, sunny with a high of 24. I'm Matt LeBlanc with Norfolk's breaking and local news.

0: 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We've got an open jam coming up this weekend. This Saturday, 1 p.m. until 10 p.m. at the Royal Canadian Legion in Teterville. 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
0: Up next, it's Ray with Where Is My Husband? A common problem at Walmart, check the toy aisle. That's probably where you'll find me this afternoon while Laura Earle takes the chair and the mic. Adam Weeks back tomorrow morning at 10 o'clock on your Wednesday. Stick around for the news at 12 o'clock.

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5: Here is Norfolk's three-day forecast from the MyFM Weather Center. Sunny one today with a high of 26, feeling like 29 with the Humidex UV index today of 8 or very high. Tonight, partly cloudy, low of 13. Tomorrow, another sunny day with some light wind, high of 26. And Thursday, sunny with a high of 24. I'm Matt LeBlanc with Norfolk's breaking and local news.
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0: He wasn't there to receive the award, but he did set a record at the AMAs. It's Laura. This is MyFM, your at work and at home station entertainment news. The American Music Awards ran in Vegas last night, and Stratford, Ontario's own Justin Bieber set a new record, becoming the first musician to win Best Male Pop Artist 5 times. Now, Bieber already held the AMA record with 4 previous victories, and this brings his career total AMAs to 19, which ties him with none other than the late Kenny Rogers for the 2nd most wins by a male artist. Other big winners last night include the K-pop supergroup BTS taking home Artist of the Year and Sabrina Carpenter winning Album of the Year. Coming up next, we're sticking with music, and I want to know who's on your concert bucket list.
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9: Here is Norfolk's 3-day forecast from the MyFM Weather Center. Sunny one today with a high of 26, feeling like 29 with the Humidex UV index today of 8 or very high. Tonight, partly cloudy, low of 13. Tomorrow, another sunny day with some light wind, high of 26. And Thursday, sunny with a high of 24. I'm Matt LeBlanc with Norfolk's breaking and local news.

0: 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It's Laura. 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I'm going to cross a band off my bucket list this summer when I get to see the Foo Fighters in Toronto. Now, after seeing today's celebrity birthday list, I thought maybe I need to really get moving on some more here. Lenny Kravitz is celebrating his 62nd birthday today, and I definitely think I want to see him play. I mean, he's in incredible physical shape, so I think he's going to keep touring for a while. I've got time on that one. Also celebrating today, a young lady named Stephanie Lynn Nicks. Stevie Nicks, 78 years old. I would love to see her before she stops touring. I shamefully missed Cher's 80th birthday last week, and that is another person on my list. Who is on your bucket list that you know you've got to move to the top before they stop performing? Coming up next, I've got more tick information for you. Buckle up.
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1: Two Norfolk County youths are facing charges following an assault investigation at a business near the Norfolk-Oxford border. OBB say a store employee was allegedly assaulted during an interaction with a group of youth, with suspects later arrested at another location in Norfolk County. The Grand Erie District School Board is launching a new Hall of Distinction program to recognize former students making a positive impact in their communities. The annual award program begins in September, with nominations now open for graduates from fields including business, education, the arts, and community leadership. And Holy Trinity Catholic High School's annual car show returns to Simcoe on Friday. Organizers say proceeds from a vehicle registration will support the United Way, while the growing event continues to attract car enthusiasts of all ages. I'm Matt LeBlanc. Everything that matters in Norfolk County, you'll hear it right here and then see it at norfolktoday.ca. Your three-day weather is next.
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1: Here is Norfolk's three-day forecast from the MyFM Weather Center. Sunny one today with a high of 26, feeling like 29 with the Humidex UV index today of 8 or very high. Tonight, partly cloudy, low of 13. Tomorrow, another sunny day with some light wind, high of 26. And Thursday, sunny with a high of 24. I'm Matt LeBlanc with Norfolk's breaking and local news.

0: much is that burger costing you when it comes to health life minutes? It's Laura. This is MyFM, your at work and at home station. Researchers at the University of Michigan have developed a new nutritional index. This one calculates the net health burden of various foods. It measures the minutes of healthy life gained or lost per serving of food. They evaluated more than 5,800 common items in the North American diet. For example, eating a single beef hot dog on a bun costs you 36 minutes of healthy life expectancy, while a serving of nuts adds 26 minutes of healthy life. What about the classics? Well, according to their research, a peanut butter and jelly sandwich provides an increase of 33 minutes. I found that confusing. I wonder if there's some foods that are just neutral. I think this would be a fascinating list to look through. I think it would probably scare me out of eating some of the foods that I love, but know are probably not the most nutritionally balanced options. Coming up next, are you sick and tired of heavier coats? We've got some summer weather predictions.
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0: 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Are you ready for some hot, hot, hot summer weather? It could be on the way, according to some experts. I've got details.

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0: If you are sick and tired of those heavier coats still taking up room in the hall closet because what the heck happened to spring, get ready to rotate the wardrobe. Hey, it's Laura. This is MyFM, your at-work and at-home station. Environment and Climate Change Canada climatologist Dave Phillips has given a glimpse into our summer weather, and things are looking hot, hot, and hotter. The prairie provinces are actually getting a heat wave right now, setting record temps with a heat warning in effect. And Phillips said in an interview that the rest of the country should expect the same to start for June, July, and August. Currently, there's a heat wave across Europe that is breaking records. Other experts have said that 2026 is expected to be one of the hottest on record, but they don't think it is going to reach our all-time global temperature record that was set in 2024. As the child of a redhead, on National Redhead Appreciation Day, I feel a lot of SPF 5000 in my future, as usual. Coming up next, another MyFM Music Mix.
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1: Two Norfolk County youths are facing charges following an assault investigation at a business near the Norfolk-Oxford border. OBB say a store employee was allegedly assaulted during an interaction with a group of youth, with suspects later arrested at another location in Norfolk County. The Grand Erie District School Board is launching a new Hall of Distinction program to recognize former students making a positive impact in their communities. The annual award program begins in September, with nominations now open for graduates from fields including business, education, the arts, and community leadership. And Holy Trinity Catholic High School's annual car show returns to Simcoe on Friday. Organizers say proceeds from a vehicle registration will support the United Way, while the growing event continues to attract car enthusiasts of all ages. I'm Matt LeBlanc. Everything that matters in Norfolk County, you'll hear it right here and then see it at norfolktoday.ca. Your three-day weather is next.
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1: Here is Norfolk's three-day forecast from the MyFM Weather Center. A sunny one today with a high of 26, feeling like 29 with the Humidex UV index today of 8 or very high. Tonight, partly cloudy, low of 13. Tomorrow, another sunny day with some light wind, high of 26. And Thursday, sunny with a high of 24. I'm Matt LeBlanc with Norfolk's breaking and local news.

0: 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It's Laura, MyFM at work. 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
0: That's it for me today on this Tuesday afternoon. I'm Laura Earle signing off. Thank you so much for listening. I will be back with you at noon tomorrow. Stay with us right now. We have got another fantastic MyFM Music Mix coming up next.

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1: Two Norfolk County youths are facing charges following an assault investigation at a business near the Norfolk-Oxford border. OBB say a store employee was allegedly assaulted during an interaction with a group of youth, with suspects later arrested at another location in Norfolk County. The Grand Erie District School Board is launching a new Hall of Distinction program to recognize former students making a positive impact in their communities. The annual award program begins in September, with nominations now open for graduates from fields including business, education, the arts, and community leadership. And Holy Trinity Catholic High School's annual car show returns to Simcoe on Friday. Organizers say proceeds from a vehicle registration will support the United Way, while the growing event continues to attract car enthusiasts of all ages. I'm Matt LeBlanc. Everything that matters in Norfolk County, you'll hear it right here and then see it at norfolktoday.ca. Your three-day weather is next.
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1: Here is Norfolk's three-day forecast from the MyFM Weather Center. A sunny one today with a high of 26, feeling like 29 with the Humidex UV index today of 8 or very high. Tonight, partly cloudy, low of 13. Tomorrow, another sunny day with some light wind, high of 26. And Thursday, sunny with a high of 24. I'm Matt LeBlanc with Norfolk's breaking and local news.

0: Hi, it's time in the afternoon. This is Steve Gregory. Well, the Knicks are going to the finals. For the first time in 27 years, they swept their best-of-seven series and extended their franchise record playoff win streak to 11 games. So they will play either the Spurs or Thunder. That series is tied at 2. They play tonight. Speaking of clinching, the Golden Knights can do that tonight in the NHL. They lead their series 3-0. Game time 9 o'clock. And last night, a tough loss for the Canadiens in overtime. They now trail the Hurricanes 2-1 and will play their next game tomorrow night.
1: Between spring and summer lies Canada's fifth season. 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

0: 4 o'clock. 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
1: It's Tuesday, May 26th. Sunny today with a high of 26 degrees, dropping to a low of 13 by tonight. Good afternoon. I'm Kennedy Freeman. OPP have charged two youths following an incident at a business on Simcoe Street near the Norfolk and Oxford County border. Police say officers were called Saturday night after a store employee was allegedly assaulted during an interaction with a group of youths. Investigators say the suspects left the scene in a pickup truck before being located later in Norfolk County. Two 17-year-olds now face charges, including assault, mischief, and dangerous operation. Haldeman Norfolk Pride Day is returning this weekend with a new location, bringing a full afternoon of celebration, community, and entertainment to Jarvis.
2: Yeah, so it's not in Dover every year. It was for the past two, but basically every 2 years we alternate between Haldeman and Norfolk. Because we did 2 years in Norfolk, we're back to Haldeman.
1: That was board member Nikki Campbell reminding us that the move is part of a regular rotation between communities. The annual event will take place Saturday from noon until 4 p.m. at the Jarvis Community Center, featuring both indoor and outdoor activities. The Grand Erie District School Board is accepting nominations for its Hall of Distinction, recognizing outstanding alumni across Brantford, Brant, Haldeman, and Norfolk. The program celebrates former students who have made positive contributions as leaders, innovators, educators, artists, entrepreneurs, and community builders. And it's time now for our daily Animal House Showcase feature. 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
1: 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Shifting over to sports, where the Blue Jays and Marlins will meet for Game 2 of their 3-game series tonight at Rogers Centre, following a tough loss for Toronto in the opener yesterday. On the hard court, the Spurs and Thunder meet in Oklahoma City, currently tied at 2 games apiece. And it's time now for NHL Playoff Fever, supported by Queensway Tire Service and DeMeyer's Simcoe Honda. The President's Trophy curse may be alive and well in the Stanley Cup playoffs. The Colorado Avalanche face elimination tonight in Las Vegas, trailing the Golden Knights 3-0 in the Western Conference Final. Colorado finished with the NHL's best regular season record, but as of 2013, no team that led the league in points has ever reached the Stanley Cup Final. Now the Avs are one loss away from a sweep, and only 4 teams in NHL history have ever rallied from a 3-0 deficit to win the best-of-7 series. We'll see what happens when puck drops at 9 o'clock. I'm Kennedy Freeman. Playoff Fever returns tomorrow morning at 8. The next time you're scrolling through your phone, visit norfolktoday.ca and see what Norfolk County is talking about. 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
3: Here's Norfolk County's three-day forecast from the MyFM Weather Center. Sunny today with a high of 26 degrees, partly cloudy tonight as temperatures drop to a low of 13. Tomorrow, mainly sunny throughout the day, windy conditions in the afternoon with a high of 26, dropping to a low of 10 degrees by the evening. Then on Thursday, a sunny day in the forecast with a high of 22. I'm Kennedy Freeman with Norfolk County's Breaking.

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0: Right then, this is Steve Gregory on your Tuesday. If you've been waiting for warmer weather, looks like we're going to get it, thanks to the impending Super El Nino. What makes it super? Well, they say El Nino is when ocean temperatures in a particular region of the Pacific clear about 0.5 degrees Celsius above the long-term average, and they call it a Super El Nino when temperatures are more than 2 degrees above average, and it looks like that's what we get. According to Environment and Climate Change Canada, they say that 2026 will be among the hottest years on record. So if you were wondering whether or not this is the year to buy an air conditioner, you will not be sorry you did.
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0: Hi, Ben. This is Steve Gregory on your Tuesday. If you're making the jump to an electric vehicle, got a new one for you to check out. Ferrari has now unveiled their new Luce. It's a four-door, comes with a 600-liter trunk, four electric motors, one per wheel, which will get you more than 1,000 horsepower, and a top speed above 310 kilometers an hour. It's Ferrari's first five-seater. And if you want one, they're coming out later this year for $640,000 U.S.
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8: Here is Norfolk County's three-day forecast from the MyFM Weather Center. Sunny today with a high of 26 degrees, partly cloudy tonight as temperatures drop to a low of 13. Tomorrow, mainly sunny throughout the day, windy conditions in the afternoon with a high of 26, dropping to a low of 10 degrees by the evening. Then on Thursday, a sunny day in the forecast with a high of 22. I'm Kennedy Freeman with Norfolk County's Breaking.

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0: Still to come on MyFM, fewer Canadians going to be traveling this summer. There's a new Slinky record. And if you're looking to feel less lonely,

0: Cause I gotta have faith. I gotta have faith. 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I gotta have faith, faith, faith.
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0: It's 5 o'clock. Here's what's happening in Norfolk.
1: It's Tuesday, May 26th. Sunny today with a high of 26 degrees, dropping to a low of 13 by tonight. Good afternoon. I'm Kennedy Freeman. Police are continuing to investigate a break and enter involving several storage units on Grigg Drive in Simcoe. Police say suspects arrived in a black pickup truck and a red sedan before forcing entry into the units and stealing several items. They have now released photos of the vehicles, which can be viewed at norfolktoday.ca. This weekend, Haldimand Norfolk Pride Day will take place at the Jarvis Community Center, with both indoor and outdoor activities planned. Pride board member Nikki Campbell says strong support from local sponsors, including education-focused organizations, play a key role in making the event possible.
2: I think it's incredibly important. There's so much misinformation that we have to really combat right now in the media, in politics. We all just want to support our kids, all of our kids.
1: She added that events like Pride let kids and families know that they're supported and welcomed in this community. Pride Day runs from noon until 4 p.m. this Saturday. And it's time for our daily Animal House Showcase feature. 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The store regularly hosts adoption days, celebrates pets' birthdays, and partners with local businesses to offer employee saving programs. We asked her why that's important to her.
3: I think the question is, why shouldn't it be important? Really? Like, that's what makes any place you live your home and not just your residence or your address or whatever. You want it to be a home feeling. You want that sense of community.
1: She adds that the goal is to create more than just a retail space, but a welcoming hub for pet owners. 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Shifting over to sports, where it's do or die for the Colorado Avalanche tonight. They'll meet the Golden Knights in Las Vegas, currently down 3-0 in the NHL's Western Conference Final. On the hard court, Oklahoma City will host the Spurs at 8:30, currently tied at 2 games apiece in that Western Conference Final. And the Jays and Marlins are back in action this evening at Rogers Center. It is a bullpen day for Toronto, with Braden Fisher expected to get the start. The next time you're scrolling through your phone, visit norfolktoday.ca and see what Norfolk County is talking about. 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
4: 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It's Mark from the Links at Dover Coast. 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
6: Canada's main stock index edged lower today while U.S. markets finished mixed as investors weighed easing bond yields against renewed concerns over U.S. government debt levels and uncertainty surrounding future interest rate cuts. The S&P TSX Composite Index was down 177 points to 34,654. In New York, the Dow Jones Industrial Average was down 118 points to 50,462. The S&P 500 index was up 46 points to 7,519, while the Nasdaq Composite gained 32 points to close at 26,656. The Canadian dollar traded for 72.39 cents U.S. compared with 72.44 cents on Monday. The crude oil contract was down $2.90 U.S. to $93.70 per barrel, while the price of gold was down $16.60 U.S. to close at $4,506.60 an ounce. 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
1: Here's Norfolk County's three-day forecast from the MyFM Weather Center. Sunny today with a high of 26 degrees. Partly cloudy tonight as temperatures drop to a low of 13. Tomorrow, mainly sunny throughout the day. Windy conditions in the afternoon with a high of 26, dropping to a low of 10 degrees by the evening. Then on Thursday, a sunny day in the forecast with a high of 22. I'm Kennedy Freeman with Norfolk County's Breaking.

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0: FM. This is Steve Gregory. More and more surveys showing that Canadians plan to travel less this summer. A new TD survey says 35% of Canadians plan to spend less this summer, 61% going to actively reduce their travel costs, and 79% of Canadians plan to support local or Canadian businesses this summer, which is good news. In fact, 48% say it's a stronger priority than last year. Now, if you're one of the 79%, you're looking for something to do around here, or maybe a little day trip, staying a little closer to home, we've got a whole bunch of ideas and help waiting for you at mbcstaycation.ca.
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0: My FM and Steve Gregory. Well, if you've ever tried to send a slinky down the stairs, you'll appreciate this. There is a new world record. Thanks to 5-year-old Axel and his parents. Previous record was 30 stairs set in 2014. And they have now set a Guinness World Record at 53. Say it was a family affair. Mom was the designated launcher. 5-year-old Alex was the stair counter. And Dad was charged with bringing the slinky back up after each run. Say it took him a couple of hours to get it done. If you're bored this summer and you want to set a new record, the number to beat is 53.
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8: Here is Norfolk County's three-day forecast from the MyFM Weather Center. Sunny today with a high of 26 degrees, partly cloudy tonight as temperatures drop to a low of 13. Tomorrow, mainly sunny throughout the day, windy conditions in the afternoon with a high of 26, dropping to a low of 10 degrees by the evening. Then on Thursday, a sunny day in the forecast with a high of 22. I'm Kennedy Freeman with Norfolk County's Breaking.

0: YFM in the afternoon. Looking to beat the feeling of loneliness? Here's something you can do alone. According to a new study, a solo walk along the water can help reduce feelings of loneliness. People spending time in a lake by themselves, enjoying the lake, were less lonely. Say they felt connected to nature, had an emotional bond with a specific place, and it helped beat their loneliness. And if you can't make it to the water, even a walk in the woods, they say, seeing natural elements, can lower your feelings of loneliness by 28%. Luckily, the nice weather is here.
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0: 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That's it for me, but not for Emily. She's got your Tuesday night covered next.

0: It's 6 o'clock. Here's what's happening in Norfolk.
1: It's Tuesday, May 26th. Sunny today with a high of 26 degrees, dropping to a low of 13 by tonight. Good evening. I'm Kennedy Freeman. OPP have charged two youths following an incident at a business on Simcoe Street near the Norfolk and Oxford County border. Police say officers were called Saturday night after a store employee was allegedly assaulted during an interaction with a group of youths. Investigators say the suspects left the scene in a pickup truck before being located later in Norfolk County. Two 17-year-olds now face charges including assault, mischief, and dangerous operation. Haldeman Norfolk Pride Day is returning this weekend with a new location, bringing a full afternoon of celebration, community, and entertainment to Jarvis.
2: Yeah, so it's not in Dover every year. It was for the past two, but basically every 2 years we alternate between Haldeman and Norfolk. Because we did 2 years in Norfolk, we're back to Haldeman.
1: That was board member Nikki Campbell reminding us that the move is part of a regular rotation between communities. The annual event will take place Saturday from noon until 4 p.m. at the Jarvis Community Center, featuring both indoor and outdoor activities. The Grand Erie District School Board is accepting nominations for its Hall of Distinction, recognizing outstanding alumni across Brantford, Brant, Haldeman, and Norfolk. The program celebrates former students who have made positive contributions as leaders, innovators, educators, artists, entrepreneurs, and community builders. And it's time now for our daily Animal House Showcase feature. 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
1: 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They'll meet the Golden Knights in Las Vegas, currently down 3-0 in the NHL's Western Conference Final. 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And the Jays and Marlins are back in action this evening at Rogers Centre. 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
1: Here's Norfolk County's 3-day forecast from the MyFM Weather Center. Sunny today with a high of 26 degrees, partly cloudy tonight as temperatures drop to a low of 13. Tomorrow, mainly sunny throughout the day, windy conditions in the afternoon with a high of 26, dropping to a low of 10 degrees by the evening. Then on Thursday, a sunny day in the forecast with a high of 22. I'm Kennedy Freeman with Norfolk County's Breaking

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2: My FM, it is Emily. Now that we're into warmer months, your annual PSA, no hot pets in cars. And did you know that an outdoor temperature of about 20 degrees or higher is actually unsafe to leave your dog in a parked car? At this temperature, the interior can reach a dangerous range of just 40 degrees just being in a 20 degree outside. So that makes your risk of having heat stroke. And that's even if you have cracked windows. So make sure that you just leave the pets at home and you're not having them anywhere outside in your vehicle, because it can be so dangerous. Also, to always use precaution when walking your dogs as well, because during the day, the concrete gets really, really hot and it can also damage the pads on their paws. So if you're going to walk your dogs, it is recommended to do so in the morning or later in the evening once the sun has started to go down, so that it's cooler temperatures for their feet as well. That's your annual hot pet PSA from yours truly. If you have any other tips and tricks, though, let us know at 855-WIN-MY-FM.
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12: Here's Norfolk County's three-day forecast from the MyFM Weather Center. Sunny today with a high of 26 degrees, partly cloudy tonight as temperatures drop to a low of 13. Tomorrow, mainly sunny throughout the day, windy conditions in the afternoon with a high of 26, dropping to a low of 10 degrees by the evening. Then on Thursday, a sunny day in the forecast with a high of 22. I'm Kennedy Freeman with Norfolk County's Breaking.

0: MyFM, it is Emily. Well, coming up tonight, big game. Vegas could move on to the Stanley Cup final if they win over Colorado. So it's all up to this game. Colorado has to pull up their pants and win a game, win a few games, actually, so that they can have another chance. But I'm curious, what do you think is going to happen? Is it going to be Vegas? Are they going to sweep? Or is it going to be Colorado? 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

0: 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Well, let's do an impossible question of the day. 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

0: 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Well, the question today, 96% of homes in the U.S. have one of these. What is it? A bottle of ketchup. I was kind of expecting something else, like hand soap or something, but I guess hopefully everyone has a bottle of hand soap in their house. So a bottle of ketchup was the answer. We're going to be talking about weird things people put ketchup on coming up.
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8: Here is Norfolk County's three-day forecast from the MyFM Weather Center. Sunny today with a high of 26 degrees, partly cloudy tonight as temperatures drop to a low of 13. Tomorrow, mainly sunny throughout the day, windy conditions in the afternoon with a high of 26, dropping to a low of 10 degrees by the evening. Then on Thursday, a sunny day in the forecast with a high of 22. I'm Kennedy Freeman with Norfolk County's Breaking.

0: MyFM, you're at work and at home station. It's Emily. I'm on, you know, what is the weirdest thing that you put ketchup on? So I'm not talking French fries. I'm not talking your hot dog or your hamburger. I'm talking weird food you put ketchup on. For example, my dad puts ketchup on his nachos. That's really strange. What is the weirdest thing you put ketchup on? Let me know at 855-WIN-MYFM.
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